0: Yeah, slippery people. Native staples. We'll be right back after these super brief messages. 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We'll be right back.
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0: The civil authorities have issued a child abduction emergency for Los Angeles CA, Orange CA, Riverside CA, and San Bernardino CA, beginning at 5:26 p.m. and ending at 7:26 p.m. An Amber Alert is being issued by the California Highway Patrol on behalf of the Los Angeles Police Department. On August 19, 2026, at 11:00 a.m., Zeta Tillery was taken from Los Angeles, California. Zeta Tillery is a 4-year-old black male, 3 feet tall, weighing 45 pounds, with black hair and brown eyes. Zeta Tillery is believed to be wearing a white tank top, blue sweatpants, and blue checkered shoes. The suspect, Donald Page, is a 23-year-old black male, standing 5 feet 9 inches tall, weighing 155 pounds with black hair and brown eyes. Donald Page is believed to be wearing a white shirt and black pants. If seen, call 911.
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5: This is the Loco News Minute, kindly brought to you by Humboldt Waste Management Authority, Bell Star, Arcata Pro Floor, and Pacific Paradise. Here's what's going on. Diners and drinkers in Old Town Eureka suddenly have fewer options as the Pearl Lounge and Restaurant 511 abruptly closed for good on Tuesday. No specific reason was given for the closure. A note taped to the business's windows thanked the community for past support. In fire news, the Mile Post fire along Highway 96 is now 40% contained, according to CAL FIRE. Evacuation warnings for some areas in Hoopa Valley have been lifted, but evacuation orders and warnings are still in effect on the east side of the Hoopa Valley Reservation. Residents in the area are urged to remain alert, stay informed, and be prepared to take action if necessary. Finally, a Shell gas station in McKinleyville was robbed of an undisclosed sum in the early overnight hours on Wednesday. Still images of the suspect were taken from the station's video surveillance system and distributed by the Humboldt County Sheriff's Office, which is asking the public for help in identification. For more on these stories and a whole lot more, check out LostCoastOutpost.com.
6: Good afternoon. I'm Ivy Dina covering for the wonderful Chuck Rogers this afternoon. I hope you're having a great one so far. Saturday night's All Right for Fighting is up next with Elton John, then Bad Luck, Social Distortion, and I'm No Angel, Greg Allman and the Allman Brothers Band, all coming up this next set here on The Point.

0: I'm No Angel. That's Greg Allman and the Allman Brothers Band. Before that, we heard Bad Luck by Social Distortion. Then we opened up the set with Saturday Night's All Right for Fighting. But speaking about bad luck, sometimes we lose our pets or we find somebody else's pets out there on them streets. But luckily, we have HumblePawsCause.com at our fingertips as a great resource, brought to you by Finn and Feather Pet Shop, Myrtle Avenue Veterinary Hospital, as well as the Blacksmith Shop. Thank you so much for helping us make it happen. We have a lost cat named Marble. She's a tabby off of Glenwood Street in Eureka. And if you've seen her running around town, please get in touch with her human. Her name's Elise. And then there's a found dog. He's a buff-colored little guy, a little Pomeranian found off the golf course road in Eureka. If you're missing a little Pomeranian to that description, please get in touch with Stephanie, and her information is there on HumblePawsCause.com. Also, there's a news of a reunited cat, and he's a tuxedo kitty named Angelo. He was missing since Sunday, August 16th, but has been reunited with his human counterpart since then, and that's proof in the pudding, you guys, that HumblePawsCause.com really does work. What we do is we announce it over the four sister radio stations, The Point, The Lounge, K-Slug, and K-Hum. You can also print out a poster, and you can distribute it around your neighborhood. Also, it goes on to the dedicated website of HumblePawsCause, as well as the Facebook website, so you get a lot of exposure in hopes of reuniting your furry friends with their human counterparts. And thank you again to our fantabulous sponsors, Finn and Feather Pet Shop, Myrtle Avenue Veterinary Hospital, as well as the Blacksmith Shop for helping make it happen. We'll be right back after these super brief messages with some more excellent music here on The Point.
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0: That's I'm No Angel. Greg Allman and the Allman Brothers. Well, it's just about that time, you guys, for a Humboldt Pause Cause moment brought to you by Myrtle Avenue Veterinary Hospital, Fin and Feather Pet Shop, and the Blacksmith Shop. We have a lost cat named Marble off of Glenwood Street in Eureka. Please get in touch with Elise if you've seen a cute little striped tabby running around your area. Also, there's a found dog named, well, he's a buff color, and he's small Pomeranian found on the golf course in Eureka. If you're missing a dog to that description, please get in touch with Stephanie. Her information is there on humboldtpawscause.com. We do have news of a reunited cat named Angelo, a little tuxedo kitty that was missing since Sunday. But thanks to you guys and the Humboldt Paws Cause resource, we're able to reunite our furry friends with their human counterparts. Thank you again to Fin and Feather Pet Shop, as well as Myrtle Avenue Veterinary Hospital and the Blacksmith Shop for helping us make it happen. 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And then we also put it over the dedicated website as well as the Facebook website. You can print out a poster. It's just lots of ways to get everyone reunited. So thank you again to our fantastic sponsors, Myrtle Avenue Veterinary Hospital, Fin and Feather Pet Shop, and the Blacksmith Shop. And we'll be right back after these super brief messages with some more excellent rock and roll music here on The Point.
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3: 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But Let's Work Together with Canned Heat is up next, and then Immigration Man, Crosby and Nash. 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I'm iReadina signing off. 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

That was an excellent set here on KWPT The Point, but we have to take a quick break. Don't go anywhere, though. We got more great music coming up after this. All right, let's get back into the music. 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

the same street together on the very same day. I said, hey, senorita, that's astute, I said. Why,

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We're going to hear a word from our sponsors. We'll be back after this quick break. Eureka Natural Foods. Make sure that we are living our best lives happy, healthy, and doing so naturally. When it comes to Maples Plumbing, well, you know they're your plumbing professionals. And those amazing local businesses sponsor Got You Covered, where I test your musical trivia with some covers. It happens right before noon on the morning show with me, Jay. I toss a cover your way. You tell me the original artist. It's really that simple. And if you do it well, you might win a prize at the end of the week. So make sure you're calling me around 11:45 and playing Got You Covered, which is only heard here on 100.3 and 102.9 The Point. 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
0: 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Jay here from The Morning Show. And we get to explore so many avenues of rock and roll and soul music on the day. From classic rock records, rhythm and blues, prog rock, metal, southern swamp jams, acoustic tunes, and even some high-energy live performances as well. 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No, we go with great company from Stew's Brews Drive-Thru Cafe, The Dig, Monday through Friday at 10 a.m. here on 100.3 and 102.9 FM and streaming at kwpt.com.

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We'll be back after this quick break. All right. Thank you to our sponsors. Now let's get back into the music. 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

0: That was an excellent set here on KWPT The Point, but we have to take a quick break. Don't go anywhere, though. We got more great music coming up after this.
1: Hello, Humboldt. It's Jay, your morning show DJ at The Point. Just after 7 a.m., we put on our metaphorical aprons for the Wake and Bake, where breakfast burritos aren't the only treat rolled up. Nope. Where donuts aren't the only thing glazed and the bacon isn't the only thing smoked. Now, if you've got an important agenda for the day and can't preheat the oven, well, join Chuck in the afternoon with a solid break right at 4:20. 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

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We'll be back after this quick break. All right, we took care of that. Time to stop messing around. Let's get back into the music. 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

That was an excellent set here on KWPT The Point, but we have to take a quick break. Don't go anywhere, though. We got more great music coming up after this. Eureka Natural Foods. Make sure that we are living our best lives happy, healthy, and doing so naturally. When it comes to Maples Plumbing, well, you know they're your plumbing professionals. And those amazing local businesses sponsor Got You Covered, where I test your musical trivia with some covers. It happens right before noon on the morning show with me, Jay. I toss a cover your way, you tell me the original artist. It's really that simple. And if you do it well, you might win a prize at the end of the week. So make sure you're calling me around 11:45 and playing Got You Covered, which is only heard here on 100.3 and 102.9 The Point. 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

I'll tell you a story about the house went blue. 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She said, that don't confront me, long as I get my money next Friday. 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
1: Yikes. 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Good thing there's The Point, where real DJs like Chuck and I celebrate rock and roll properly. 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
1: This is a reclamation on Monday mornings. Mm-hmm. No more stressful Sunday evenings knowing the work week begins so soon. Why? Well, because there is Motown Monday Morning on The Point. Join me, Jay, for 2 hours of soul and R&B from 7:30 to 9:30 a.m. You'll be two-stepping into the kitchen for a cup of coffee or singing in the car on your way to work. Yeah, even when carpooling. Yes, Mondays are something to look forward to now on 100.3 and 102.9 The Point. 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

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I'm Chuck Rogers. The long, strange trip continues.

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1: Where were you on a Friday night in the 1980s? The mall? The arcade? The roller rink? 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I'm Eric Dale, host of 80s Night here on The Point. 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
2: 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Oh, mateys, come rock with us!
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1: I have gathered you all here today to talk about me and the major advancement I've made for radio. Low-circuit robots that only play hits. 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No more deep cuts. No more long-lost gems. No more thinking, what else is there? And these low-circuit robots keep playing the same hits over and over. That saves us money! 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
1: 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It happens right before noon on the morning show with me, Jay. I toss a cover your way, you tell me the original artist. It's really that simple. And if you do it well, you might win a prize at the end of the week. So make sure you're calling me around 11:45 and playing Got You Covered, which is only heard here on 100.3 and 102.9 The Point. 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

You know, people ask me, Steve Ogieri, what's the point? And I say, if you must rock, this is the point. 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
1: Side A, the beginning of an album, where the needle is placed to begin a musical journey. And does it start strong? Does it set the pace? Or is side B where everything really gets good? What about side C or D? I don't know. Is it a double LP? I'm not sure, but we'll listen to it on The Dig. And we get to have so many amazing musical journeys with this feature. It happens at 10 a.m. Monday through Friday here on The Point. 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

0: 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I'm Chuck Rogers. The long, strange trip continues.
1: There's so many stories I could tell you. I wish I could have more time to tell you things like... things I could tell you. Oh, you don't know the half of it.

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1: Hello, Humboldt. It's Jay, your morning show DJ at The Point. Just after 7 a.m., we put on our metaphorical aprons for the wake and bake, where breakfast burritos aren't the only treat rolled up. Nope. Where donuts aren't the only thing glazed and the bacon isn't the only thing smoked. Now, if you've got an important agenda for the day and can't preheat the oven, well, join Chuck in the afternoon with a solid break right at 4:20. 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

Hey, how you doing? This is Steve Ruggieri, former lead singer of the band Journey, and you're listening to The Point. And that's The Point.

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frithers after the struggle. The hopes burst and shot joy all through the mind. 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
1: This is a reclamation on Monday mornings. No more stressful Sunday evenings knowing the work week begins so soon. Why? Well, because there is Motown Monday Morning on The Point. Join me, Jay, for 2 hours of soul and R&B from 7:30 to 9:30 a.m. We'll be two-stepping into the kitchen for a cup of coffee or singing in the car on your way to work. Yeah, even when carpooling. 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
1: Where were you on a Friday night in the 1980s? 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The arcade? 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

0: This is KWPT, The Point, rock and roll straight out of Humboldt County. 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
3: 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Mm-hmm. 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

Pink Floyd with Time, and normally this is the time where we would jump into a break. We're about halfway through the 6 o'clock hour on a Thursday morning, but we are not. No, we're going to keep things moving with some Van Morrison right here on The Point.

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0: an interesting juxtaposition with those last two tracks, The Logical Song and Spill the Wine. Spilling Wine is not logical. No, not at all. But both songs are fantastic. War, Supertramp. And just like that, it is time for us to jump into our last break in the 6 o'clock hour. Before you know it, it's going to be 7 a.m. Make sure that coffee is hot and that you're starting your day off right. I mean, I feel like you already are. 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
0: This is a reclamation on Monday mornings. Mm-hmm. No more stressful Sunday evenings knowing the work week begins so soon. Why? Well, because there is Motown Monday Morning on The Point. Join me, Jay, for 2 hours of soul and R&B from 7:30 to 9:30 a.m. We'll be two-stepping into the kitchen for a cup of coffee or singing in the car on your way to work. Yeah, even when carpooling. Yes, Mondays are something to look forward to now on 100.3 and 102.9 The Point. 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

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Thanks for being there. Music is what we do.

0: The Dire Straits live. Yeah, make some noise. That was incredible. That brings us to 7:15. You know what? We've done a lot already on this Thursday morning. I think we deserve a treat. Don't tell nobody. Don't tell nobody. But we're going to have a little bit of a wake and bake moment. That's right. We're going to have a session. It's coming up next, and it's brought to you by The Blacksmith Shop.
1: And we're back. We're sitting here with Joe Coaches from The Blacksmith Shop in Ferndale. Joe, tell us a little bit about what you do as a blacksmith.
2: I hit with hammers, Larry.
1: Oh, Joe, you can't say on the radio.
2: Nah, sorry, Larry. I meant to say that I hit red hot metal with hammers. How's that?
1: We'll fix it up. Don't worry about it.
2: Okay.
1: Why don't you tell us a little bit about how you got into the business?
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All right, let's get into your Wake and Bake. Starting off with something that if you're one of those little Lebowski urban achievers out there, I know you're going to appreciate. Maybe you're a fan of the Eagles. Maybe you love some good Spanish music. Or are you just looking for something that goes well with that little rolled up treat? Hey, I got you. Gypsy Kings, Hotel California.

0: With all this great music around us, we're all rock and roll children. That was Cactus. And I know, I've been putting a lot of their music in rotation since we listened to them on the dig. I hope you don't mind. I think their sound is incredible. And very, very perfect for your Wake and Bake moment. Also had some fun there with Kenny Loggins and I'm All Right. And yes, the Gypsy Kings. Now, it is time for us to jump into a break. And we gotta start. We gotta start thinking about this weather. I know we're in a nice little shroud of fog this morning here in Eureka, but we're gonna talk about the surrounding areas of Humboldt County as well.
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Tommy James and the Shondells. I thought we deserved another little treat after that wake and bake. But it is time to jump into your official weather report. So, let's get into it. What is it going to be like on this Thursday morning here in Humboldt County? And I guess we'll start over in Willow Creek and Hoopa, where it's going to be hot. It's going to be really hot, and I'm happy to hear that containment rate is steadily rising with that mile marker 18 fire. So, thank you so much to all of our firefighters out there, really risking it all. Great news. But it's still going to be really hot today, and it's currently 59 degrees in Willow Creek and Hoopa. And today we have an expected high of 100 degrees. Nice, even number. Triple digits. Yeah, that's definitely hot. We also have wind from the northwest at 5 to 8 miles per hour. And that's really it. This is going to be a very hot day with a light breeze. And hopefully everybody out there has a fantastic day and things are getting better for you. Now tonight, we drop down to 58 degrees. We have increasing clouds. And those clouds are going to stick around a little bit for Friday. There's going to be some sunshine for sure, but a little bit of cloud cover as well, and a high of 92, along with calm winds. Looks like we have a little bit of wind picking up Saturday night. But besides that, we have relatively calm winds throughout this weekend in Willow Creek and Hoopa. Saturday, we're looking at 87 degrees, surprisingly cool, considering. But we do jump up to 95 on Sunday. Both days are going to be nice and sunny, a lot less cloud cover. And it looks like some strong winds Saturday night, along with a low at 53 degrees. We have some gusts getting about 18 to 20 miles per hour. Doesn't say we have strong winds on Sunday, though, so fingers crossed that that's true. And on to southern Humboldt. Garberville, Redway, Shelter Cove, currently 53 degrees, and today we're jumping up to 92 with mostly sunny conditions and a light variable wind. So nice. Tonight we have patchy fog rolling in around 5 a.m., a low of 54. Wind stays nice and calm. And that leads us to Friday, where we're going to be starting the day off with some fog. And there's going to be some sunshine in the afternoon, but also a little bit of cloud cover, along with a high of 86. So it seems like we're hitting a little cooler temperatures inland and in southern Humboldt. I'm sure things won't change too much here on the coast. We'll talk about that in a minute. But after a cool Friday, we get into the weekend. And it looks like we have some patchy fog building throughout Friday night, and that's how we're going to start Saturday off. Foggy, but it's going to get nice and sunny. Hardly any cloud cover in the afternoon, and a high of 87 on Saturday. 93 in southern Humboldt on Sunday. Also foggy to begin the day. Nice and clear and sunny to end. Overall, gorgeous weekend in southern Humboldt. Now, to our coastal communities, from Trinidad all the way down to Ferndale, all you beautiful folks in between right on the ocean, maybe even just slightly inland like Blue Lake, Freshwater, Fortuna. Well, it's about 55 degrees right now, and I know that here in Old Town Eureka, we have enough fog and cloud cover to almost make it feel drizzly. Almost. It's not bad. It's not like you're working your windshield wipers a whole lot, but you can see it. And so after some of that dense fog burns off, hopefully by 11 a.m., we're going to be looking at a high today of about 65 degrees, along with calm winds from the northwest at 6 miles per hour. Tonight, we drop back down to 54 degrees. Of course, we got some fog. What's new? That's how Friday is going to start, too, a little foggy. But we have partly sunny conditions in the afternoon with a high of 64. Looks like we got 65 and 66 for Saturday and Sunday. Both are looking like pretty nice days. Typical coastal weather in Humboldt County. A little bit of fog, a little bit of cloud cover, a little bit of sunshine. Nothing crazy. No calls for rain, which I feel like we haven't gotten any rain in a minute. Have I missed anything? I know I was out of town for a while. Did I miss rain? I feel like, just on an emotional level, I'm kind of missing it. I feel like we haven't gotten a good downpour in a little while.
But at a glance, it looks like we have some very fair weather throughout the rest of this week and going into next week. So, if you're a fan of consistency, you're going to be a very happy camper. Now it's time to continue on this road of rock and roll. Where we're going, I'm not exactly sure, because we're hopping on a magic bus with The Who. I couldn't tell you where it's going to go, but we're going to find out.

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0: That will not be the last time you hear Aerosmith this morning. No, that was SOS. Too bad. Before that, we had Bad Company and Rush with Fly By Night. Now, we've made it to 11 minutes into the 8 o'clock hour, and we need to get ready for Flotsam and Jetsam, where you get two songs from one artist, back-to-back tracks from the same artist. One's a hit, one not so much. I have both of those queued up and ready to go from the band, and I really, really love the deeper cut. I hope you appreciate it as much as I do. And I gotta say, I hope you're having a great day. I'm feeling excited. We got threefers lined up a little bit later on, but just so much great music to share with you.
1: The winter snowpack and rainfall are below average again, so being prepared for fire season only makes good sense. 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
3: 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Low-circuit robots that only play hits. It's perfect! 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No more long-lost gems. No more thinking, what else is there? And these low-circuit robots keep playing the same hits over and over. That saves us money! And with that saved capital, I'll buy a new suit!
0: Yikes. That sounds like a fever dream from The Matrix. Good thing there's The Point, where real DJs like Chuck and I celebrate rock and roll properly. And yeah, hits are cool. So are lesser known songs too. We highlight that balance with Flotsam and Jetsam, Monday through Friday at 8:15 a.m. Two songs from one artist to properly showcase their music. It's sponsored by Wyckoff's Plumbing. And remember, don't trust the guys in suits to tell you what to listen to. 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So from their album,

All right, holy cow. And I got to say, there's a certain energy to that song that I think is just fantastic. For a deeper cut, surprisingly, it wasn't more of a hit. But this one is...

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1: This is the Loco News Minute, kindly brought to you by Humboldt Waste Management Authority, Bellstar, Arcata Pro Floor, and Pacific Paradise. Here's what's going on. Diners and drinkers in Old Town Eureka suddenly have fewer options as the Pearl Lounge and Restaurant 511 abruptly closed for good on Tuesday. No specific reason was given for the closure. A note taped to the business's windows thanked the community for past support. In fire news, the milepost fire along Highway 96 is now 40% contained, according to CAL FIRE. Evacuation warnings for some areas in Hoopa Valley have been lifted, but evacuation orders and warnings are still in effect on the east side of the Hoopa Valley Reservation. Residents in the area are urged to remain alert, stay informed, and be prepared to take action if necessary. Finally, a Shell gas station in McKinleyville was robbed of an undisclosed sum in the early overnight hours on Wednesday. Still images of the suspect were taken from the station's video surveillance system and distributed by the Humboldt County Sheriff's Office, which is asking the public for help in identification. For more on these stories and a whole lot more, check out LostCoastOutpost.com.

0: Oh, Phil Collins. No relation. We also had the Moody Blues and Tom Petty in that set. And we are jumping into our very last break in the 8 o'clock hour. But that means we're coming up on 9 a.m. And I know that's really not that big of a deal, except for when it's Thursdays. Because on Thursdays, once we get to 9 a.m., that is your first installment of a 3 for Thursday, which is brought to you by the Humboldt Trinity Child Support Agency and Gallagher's Irish Pub.
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2: The Badawat-Wiat in the ancestral Mad River Valley lived on active floodplains with seismically active watersheds for many thousands of years. These ancestors were always engaged in natural hazard mitigation. The ancestral Wiat may simply have thought of risk assessment and hazard planning as exercising common sense, while modern-day Wiat operate within a much more complex regulatory environment. Today, the Blue Lake Rancheria builds on those ancient practices with the same goal, to reduce damage and the loss of life resulting from disasters. 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
0: 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Jay here from The Morning Show. And we get to explore so many avenues of rock and roll and soul music on the dig. From classic rock records, rhythm and blues, prog rock, metal, southern swamp jams, acoustic tunes, and even some high energy live performances as well. It's just one of the many benefits of focusing on one album at a time. And as we go through these musical adventures, we don't do it alone. No, we go with great company from Stew's Brews Drive-Thru Cafe, The Dig, Monday through Friday at 10 a.m. here on 100.3 and 102.9 FM and streaming at kwpt.com.

That was Barracuda from Heart, bringing us to 9 a.m. on 100.3 and 102.9 The Point, KWPT, Fortuna, Eureka, and Arcata. Hope everybody's having a fantastic Thursday morning. And at 9 a.m., we get into your very first threefer. That's right, we got threefer Thursdays lined up at 9, 1, and 3. 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This one was too easy for me. Had to give some love to ZZ Top. Rest in peace to Frank Beard and Dusty Hill. Three tracks from an amazing trio. That's right. I'm starting off with I Got the Six. Oh, yeah.

0: A band with such a cool sound. ZZ Top, your first three for... Your next will be at 1 and 3. Thank you so much to Gallagher's Irish Pub and the Humboldt Trinity Child Support Agency.
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Jimi Hendrix with a message of love. And when Jimi Hendrix has a message, I'm sure it's very important. It's very powerful. I also have a somewhat of a message, and it's not nearly as cool, so I'm not even going to try. But I do need to play you just an emergency alertness test. It's only a test. Nothing crazy is going on, but it is just a test.

0: All right, now that we got that out of the way, let's go ahead and take a break. I have them with Times Are Getting Tougher Than Tough coming up next, along with something that is, in a different way, but similarly said from Led Zeppelin.
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0: Wrapping up that set with the Steve Miller Band in A True Fine Love. Now, a lot of people are already starting to talk about autumn and fall. Well, I don't know. I don't know how I feel about that. Because I am still just loving summer. And you know what? Summertime is still here for at least another month. 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Get what you need to fuel up and don't forget to use their app so your order is ready when you get there.
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0: Hello, Humboldt. It's Jay, your morning show DJ at The Point. Just after 7 a.m., we put on our metaphorical aprons for the Wake and Bake, where breakfast burritos aren't the only treat rolled up. Nope. Where donuts aren't the only thing glazed and the bacon isn't the only thing smoked. Now, if you've got an important agenda for the day and can't preheat the oven, well, join Chuck in the afternoon with a solid break right at 4:20. 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

Santana with Evil Ways, bringing us to, well, almost, but close enough to 10 a.m. here on 100.3 and 102.9, The Point, KWPT, Fortuna, Eureka, and Arcata. And I say close enough because it's close enough to get into the dig. And I'm excited to get into some new records. I went to the Friends of Sound yesterday and returned the old ones, grabbed some new ones, and I found some gems, as I seem to always do over at Friends of Sound. But I wanted to bring in something that I felt would be just appropriate and almost, dare I say, perfect for a Thursday, Friday, you know? Because you got to bring some extra energy towards the end of the work week. I know, we've been working hard, and, you know, we've had some nice little moments with our wake and bake and everything, but I think this is going to be just right. And we are getting into the 10th studio album from Aerosmith. That's right, earlier when I said you were going to hear some more of them, I knew I was going to be bringing you this record today, and I'm excited to get into it. Pump is quite an achievement for this band. Anytime a band puts out, you know, a solid catalog of music, you know, that's important. But that 10th album, I think that says a lot. That's an achievement in itself. And by the time this record came out in 1989, Aerosmith had been up. They had been down. And it seemed like they were on the rise again. It seemed like they had some motion, and it's great that they didn't get lost in the world of addiction and all of the tropes and rigmarole of being rock stars. So, very excited to get into this record. It's a very clean record, I gotta say. I don't think we're going to run into any skips. I'm really fingers crossed that we don't get any skips on this fantastic album because it's got a lot of gems in it. And I was looking through here to see with Aerosmith and Steven Tyler, their energy. I mean, they're from Boston. And I figure there's got to be a couple cuss words here and there. And sure enough, there is. So I'm going to have to do a little bit of live editing to make sure I don't get in trouble with anybody. But I'm excited to go ahead and start side A right now of Pump. Again, the 10th studio album from Aerosmith. This is The Dig, sponsored by our amazing friends over at Stew's Brews.

0: All right, we're going to go ahead and pause things right there. That was FINE, an acronym, F-I-N-E, and the second track off of Pump from Aerosmith, which is starting off quite explosive. I mean, with Young Lust, wow. Just the drums come through hot. The bass line is rumbling. Always good to have some energy like that on a Thursday morning. Now, in the very beginning of that album, I think it's kind of funny that in one of the lines, Steven Tyler says, I gotta say, I'll see you later. Meet me in the elevator. A little bit of foreshadowing, especially if you know this album well enough to know what's coming up next. It won't be a surprise at all. But we're going to get into what's next after this word from our friends over at Stew's Brews. Then we will continue the dig.
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0: All right, that was Water Song / Janie's Got a Gun, the end of side A of Pump from Aerosmith. And clearly this was a successful record for them. I mean, we know Love in an Elevator, we know that track, those were big hits. And overall, I believe this album went 7 times platinum. Definitely a very, very big album for them and kind of put them back on the map. When this album was released, you know, rock and roll was in a different time than when Aerosmith started, which, you know, times are always changing. Again, this album came out in 1989, just a couple months before 1990, and I'm glad that Aerosmith got a big record in there before the 90s started. They were definitely on a different wave at this one, but very successful record overall. You can tell by side A. We got more great music coming up in side B. Let's see. One of the things I wanted to say was that last one, Janie's Got a Gun. There's something about that song. It's almost like they're really able to capture this kind of anxiety-inducing, impending sound. And I'm not sure if that's a keyboard or a bass or exactly what. But it's almost like something that you would hear as like the theme music for like Unsolved Mysteries or something. Which, if you were around when this album came out, you know what I'm talking about. Those like true crime shows that were on television, they'd always have a somewhat of an eerie soundtrack going on. And I feel like there's just the perfect element of that within the song, which makes it unique. And definitely unique because not a lot of Aerosmith music sounds like that. They were definitely trying to breach out and have a little bit more freedom with their sound for this record. And it was workshopped. It was definitely a well-thought-out project. One of the things that I've read here, which I thought was pretty hilarious, was they decided to leave out the lyrics with the record. And when you like open it up and really look at it, yeah, they have a really large thank you section. You know, they talk about who's in the band, who was part of the engineering team, you know, where the album was recorded at, and blah, blah, blah. You flip that over, there's just a simple black and white picture of somebody pumping some gas. No lyrics, no liner notes. And that's because some of the subject matter can be a little intense, and they didn't want to get kind of in trouble with any groups or regulations. Especially when it comes to some of the more sexual themes of the record. And Steven Tyler kind of, in a funny way, admitted that he wanted to include some of that type of material with this project to kind of make up for all the lost time that he spent using drugs when he should have been having sex. You know what? I'm not mad at that either. If there is one thing you should do besides drugs, hey, I'm with it. Now, we are going to jump into a break. We're halfway through the 10 o'clock hour. That was The Dig. Thank you so much to Stu's Brews, an incredible local sponsor and business. And since I'm handing out some love to local folks that do a lot within our community, I also want to give some love to the Humboldt Trinity Child Support Agency that sponsor your 3 for Thursdays that are coming up at 1 and 3 a little bit later on in the afternoon, along with Gallagher's. But we all know that breakups are tough, and so Humboldt Trinity Child Support Agency helps us get through all of that and navigate court agreements without having to go to court. You can fill out their enrollment form at humboldtgov.org/child support, or you can give them a call and get more answers at 707-441-3232.
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0: Gotta play some Thin Lizzy today. It's Phil Lynott's birthday. Yeah, that was Get Out of Here. I'm sure you're gonna get some more Thin Lizzy today.
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0: Side A, the beginning of an album, where the needle is placed to begin a musical journey. And does it start strong? Does it set the pace? Or is side B where everything really gets good? What about side C or D? I don't know. Is it a double LP? I'm not sure, but we'll listen to it on the dig. And we get to have so many amazing musical journeys with this feature. It happens at 10 a.m. Monday through Friday here on The Point. And it is sponsored by our wonderful friends over at Stew's Brews Drive-Thru Cafe, right off of 4th Street in Eureka. 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

Ooh, the energy from this live performance is crazy. Bob Seger, Kathmandu. Gotta love that one. And it brings us to 11 a.m. here on 100.3 and 102.9 The Point. KWPT, Fortuna, Eureka, and Arcata. It's time for your Artist of the Day. And your Artist of the Day today, again, I'm giving you very little information about who it is. I'm playing off of a theme this week, and I'm seeing who picks up on it. This band did start in Birmingham, England, and they are still rocking to this day. And certain lineup changes, obviously. ELO.

0: Yes, the Electric Light Orchestra, led by Jeff Lynn, your artist of the day today. Thank you so much to Arcata Pro Flora, Abby the Design Center. Have you picked up on my theme yet? I got one more to play for you tomorrow.
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That is Blind Faith bringing us halfway through the 11 o'clock hour. The morning show is going to be wrapping up so soon. 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

0: Okay, that's it.
1: All right, we are a minute or two late to Got You Covered, but it's still happening. It's still happening. Don't worry. And today's your last opportunity to get in the mix for this week's prize, which is $25 over at La Familia Cafe. Serving up some tasty beverages for sure. 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Many thanks to both of our incredible sponsors. Let's jump into this. If you're unfamiliar with Got You Covered, I'm going to play you a cover. I need you to let me know the original artist. And I think today is going to be pretty easy, especially if you watched any of the World Cup and were rooting for Team USA, because when they won, I shouldn't say too much. I'm not going to say too much. But I will say today is another text-only day. So if you recognize the song and think you know the original artist, text me at 707-502-2655. Include your name so I know who to give credit to, and we're going to jump into it right now.

0: heavily inspired by hanging out with some cool folks last night. They were playing some great music like Toots and the Maytals, and thought, you know what? I know a cover that they do. That was their version of Take Me Home Country Roads. And I know I mentioned the World Cup. If you watched USA play any matches where they won, suddenly the stadium would blow up and they would start singing this song. And I couldn't help but think, when I noticed that for the first time, why are they singing a John Denver song? Well, I didn't know. I didn't know that it had such significance. But yes, that is absolutely a John Denver song. Take Me Home Country Roads. And if you said John Denver, you are in the mix. If you wanted to give me the songwriters, well, that also includes Bill Danoff and Tavi Nevert. They wrote that along with John Denver, and that was a very, very successful song for him. So I hope that was pretty easy for you. Thank you so much for playing. Got you covered. Thank you so much to my sponsors, Maples Plumbing Service and Eureka Natural Foods. And just like that, the morning show is over. But don't worry, we got more great rock and roll for you here on The Point, with 3 for Thursdays coming up at 1 and 3. Very exciting. Thank you so much to Humboldt Trinity Child Support Agency and Gallagher's Irish Pub. I'll be back tomorrow when it's Friday. 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
2: The Badawat Wiyot in the ancestral Mad River Valley lived on active floodplains with seismically active watersheds for many thousands of years. These ancestors were always engaged in natural hazard mitigation. The ancestral Wiyot may simply have thought of risk assessment and hazard planning as exercising common sense, while modern-day Wiyot operate within a much more complex regulatory environment. Today, the Blue Lake Rancheria builds on those ancient practices with the same goal, to reduce damage and the loss of life resulting from disasters. 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
0: This is a reclamation on Monday mornings. Mm-hmm. No more stressful Sunday evenings knowing the work week begins so soon. Why? Well, because there is Motown Monday Morning on The Point. Join me, Jay, for 2 hours of soul and R&B from 7:30 to 9:30 a.m. We'll be two-stepping into the kitchen for a cup of coffee or singing in the car on your way to work. Yeah, even when carpooling. 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

Good afternoon. I'm Ira Dina, covering for the wonderful Chuck Rogers this afternoon. I hope you're having a wonderful day so far. It is high noon. That was That's the Way by Led Zeppelin. Then next up, we're going to get into Little Pink Houses for You and Me with John Mellencamp. And then after a little petite break, we're going to get into Time to Move On with Tom Petty, Ramblin' Man with the Allman Brothers Band, You Don't Mess Around with Jim, that's Jim Croce, and Feeling Stronger Every Day. Yes, as we all hopefully should. Chicago, all coming up the first 23 minutes of this 12 o'clock hour. Then right after that, I'll have the weather report at 12:30. And then I've got all kinds of fun features today. It's 3 for Thursday. We've got our 420 moment. We've got our Live at 5 moment. All kinds of fun stuff going on. So stay tuned, everybody.

0: John Mellencamp, Pink Houses. We'll be right back after this petite break with some more excellent rock and roll music here on The Point.
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4: Good afternoon, I'm Ira Dina, covering for the wonderful Chuck Rogers this afternoon. I hope you're having a beautiful, wonderful day so far, whether you're at school or at work or just mucho taking it easy, whatever you're doing. I hope you're enjoying yourself here on the lost coast of Humboldt County, California. Time to move on. That's the name of the next song by Tom Petty. And then Ramblin' Man, like I was rambling on, Allman Brothers Band. And then You Don't Mess Around With Jim Croce. Love everything Jim Croce does. Always reminds me of my childhood. And Feeling Stronger Every Day with Chicago is this next set coming up here on The Point.

That one's called Feeling Stronger Every Day, and we'll be right back after these super brief messages. But before we go, I just wanted to mention that LostCoastOutpost.com/jobs, lovingly and locally known as Loco Jobs, is a fantastic resource in case you're looking for a new position of employment. 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And we'll be right back after these super brief messages with some more awesome rock and roll music here on The Point.

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1: 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These ancestors were always engaged in natural hazard mitigation. The ancestral Wiyot may simply have thought of risk assessment and hazard planning as exercising common sense, while modern-day Wiyot operate within a much more complex regulatory environment. Today, the Blue Lake Rancheria builds on those ancient practices with the same goal, to reduce damage and the loss of life resulting from disasters. 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
2: 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Today, down in Garberville, California, we're looking at a partly cloudy high of 83 degrees with winds out of the southwest at 10 to 15 miles per hour. Tonight, cloudy skies with a low of 54, winds light and variable. Today in Eureka, California, beautiful downtown where we're broadcasting from here, it's cloudy skies with some morning fog, high of 59, winds west at 5 to 10 miles per hour. Tonight it's going to be foggy in Eureka with a low of 54, winds light and variable. In Willow Creek today, we're looking at mostly sunny to start and then a few afternoon clouds with a high of 93 degrees, winds out of the west-southwest at 5 to 10 miles per hour. Tonight in Willow Creek, it's going to be mainly cloudy with a low near 60 degrees. Winds are going to be light and variable. In Crescent City today, we're looking at a high of 60 degrees, but it's going to feel like it's 55 degrees. The low is 54. The chance of rain is 15%, and it's going to be cloudy most of the day. And then in beautiful Brookings, Oregon, we're looking at a mostly cloudy high of 59 degrees with some intermittent drizzle. Say that 10 times fast, I dare you. Winds light and variable. And then tonight in Brookings, we're looking at cloudy skies with a low of 52 degrees. Winds light and variable. And that is the weather report as we know it so far today here on The Point. Let's get on with this music here.

rumors spreading around. And that takes its time. About to check outside the game. And you know what I'm talking about. Just let me know if you wanna go to that whole mile on the range. They got a lot of nice girls.

0: Boogie with Stew, Led Zeppelin. And we'll be right back with some more boogie down music here on The Point after this petite break.
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0: We've just got a few more songs left in this 12 o'clock hour. Fame, David Bowie, and then War with Edwin Starr. And then Black Friday with Steely Dan. Then I'll spend a quick set after 1 o'clock with more excellent rock and roll music here on.

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Good afternoon, I'm Ira Adina, and I'm covering for Chuck Rogers this afternoon. It's just about that time for our 3 for Thursday feature, and it's proudly brought to you today by Gallagher's Irish Pub and Humboldt Trinity Child Support Services. Thank you so much for helping us make it happen, guys. Appreciate that. Other Lover by Michaela Davis, and then Jack Straw, Grateful Shred, as well as Sweet Baby, Grateful Shred, the three for being that Michaela Davis, who is an harpist and also a vocalist, is in those Well, she's a soloist, obviously, with Michaela Davis, and then she's part of the Grateful Shred. So I hope you really enjoy this 3 for Thursday, and thanks once again to our fantabulous sponsors. We could not do it without you, Humboldt Trinity Child Support Services and Gallagher's Irish Pub. Here is Michaela Davis with Other Lover here on The Point.

0: Sweet Baby, The Grateful Shred. Before that, we heard Jack Straw by Grateful Shred. Before that, we heard beautiful, beautiful rendition of Other Lover by Michaela Davis. She plays the harp on that. And yeah, she's just a beautiful up-and-coming star. And I think she's right out of like Marin County, if I'm not mistaken. Thank you again to Gallagher's Irish Pub, as well as Humboldt Trinity Child Support Services, for helping us make the Three For happen. We really appreciate all that love and support. And we'll be right back after these super brief messages with some more excellent music here on The Point.
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quite a lovely version of Higher Ground playing for playing for change. Good afternoon. I'm Iridina, covering for the wonderful Chuck Rogers this afternoon. I hope you're having a great afternoon so far. Next up, we're going to do Bittersweet Symphony by The Verve. And then after a little petite break, we're going to get into some more music like Living on the Edge with Aerosmith, Love is a Long Road with Tom Petty, Voodoo Child, Jimi Hendrix, and Midnight Flyer by the Eagles is going to culminate the first 30 minutes of this 1 o'clock hour here on Point.

Yes, Bittersweet Symphony. Your girl Iridine was rocking out over here, headphones on full volume. I low-key love that song, Bittersweet Symphony by The Verve, or The Verve, I don't know.

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2: The Badawat Wiyot in the ancestral Mad River Valley lived on active floodplains with seismically active watersheds for many thousands of years. These ancestors were always engaged in natural hazard mitigation. The ancestral Wiyot may simply have thought of risk assessment and hazard planning as exercising common sense, while modern-day Wiyot operate within a much more complex regulatory environment. Today, the Blue Lake Rancheria builds on those ancient practices with the same goal, to reduce damage and the loss of life resulting from disasters. 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
0: Good afternoon, I'm Ivy Dina covering for the wonderful Chuck Rogers this afternoon. Next up, we've got Midnight Flyer with the Eagles and then Born in the USA, Bruce Springsteen, of course, LA Woman, Billy Idol, not the Doors, all coming up this next set here on The Point.

0: Midnight Flyer by the Eagles. Before that, we heard Voodoo Child, Jimi Hendrix, and then Love is a Long Road, Tom Petty and the Heartbreakers. And we'll be right back after these super brief messages with some more awesome rock and roll music here on The Point.
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0: Well, you just got a few songs left in this 1 o'clock hour. Blitzkrieg Bop by the Ramones, It's All Right For Now, Tom Petty and I'm Alive, Tommy James and the Shondells, and then I'll see you on the flip side after 2 o'clock with more fantabulous rock and roll music here on The Point.

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Beautiful. That was called It's a Mistake. That's Men at Work. Good afternoon. I'm Iridina, covering for the wonderful Chuck Rogers this afternoon. Don't Let Nobody Turn You Round is up next with Steve Miller Band, and then Green River CCR with the little green algae blooms that we get in the river. Is it just green algae blooms? I'm sorry. Blue green. Okay. Anywho, I ramble on, but let's get on with this next song. Don't Let Nobody Turn You Round. Even me. Here on the point.

0: That one's called Green River by CCR. Creedence Clearwater Revival. Before that, we heard Don't Let Nobody Turn You Round, Steve Miller Band, and then It's a Mistake, Men at Work. Before we go to a commercial break, I just wanted to ask you one question. Do you need some creative inspiration? Well, the Inked Hearts Tattoo Expo returns September 11th to the 13th at Blue Lake Casino Hotel with artists from across the country and piercings by NorCal Tattoo. 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Daily admission is only $10. Don't holler. We'll be right back after these super brief messages with some more excellent music here on The Point.
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0: Good afternoon, I'm Ira Dina covering for Chuck Rogers this afternoon. I'm actually going to be working that, volunteering for the Cruisin' Eureka, mostly so I can see the beautiful cars up close and personal, but also so I can help direct traffic and support the efforts of Boys and Girls Club. And big, big, big thanks to Leon's Car Care for making all of that happen. We really appreciate everything you do for the community. Next up, we're going to get into Uptight, Everything is All Right with Stevie Wonder, and then Don't Follow, Alice in Chains, No Rain, that's Blind Melon, and then Hooked on a Feeling, that's Blue Swede, all coming up this next set here on The Point.

0: Swede.
1: Not suede, but Swede. Hooked on a Feeling. I just keep learning so much. This job is such a wellspring of information. I love learning. I consider myself a lifelong learner, but I digress. We're going to take a little brief commercial break, and we'll be right back with more excellent music here on The Point.
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3: In this next set of music, we've got Feel Like Making Love, Bad Company, Gone at Last, Paul Simon, and Phoebe Snow. Oh, nice combo. Maggie's Farm, I Don't Feel Like Working on Maggie's Farm No More, Bob Dylan, and I Want to Take You Higher. Sly and the Family Stone are all coming up this next set here on The Point. And then right around 3 o'clock, I'll have the 3 for Thursday. Or in the 3 o'clock hour, I'll have the 3 for Thursday feature happening. So stay tuned for that, everybody, here on The Point. Baby.

0: That was I Want to Take You Higher, of course, Sly and the Family Stone. Before that, we heard Maggie's Farm. And before that, we heard about Bob Dylan, of course. And then before that, Gone at Last, Paul Simon and Phoebe Snow. Before that, we opened up the set with Feel Like Making Love, Bad Company. Maggie's Farm, speaking about Maggie's Farm, humblepawscause.com is an excellent resource in case you're missing your animal or you found somebody else's animal out there on them streets. And thank you to Finn and Feather Pet Shop, Myrtle Avenue Veterinary Hospital, as well as the Blacksmith Shop for helping make HumboldtPawsCause.com happen. What we do is announce it over the Four Sister radio stations, The Point, The Lounge, K-Hum, and K-Slug. You can also post it onto HumboldtPawsCause.com, the dedicated website. Then you can print out a poster. You can put that out all over your neighborhood. And then it also goes onto the Facebook page as well. So it's a lot of distribution in hopes of reuniting furry friends with their human counterparts. For instance, we have a found cat. He's a tuxedo kitty off of Foster Avenue in Arcata, a small lanky cat with little ears and a collar that says Bo, B-O. Very sweet and very friendly. If this sounds like your cat, please call, it looks like Marinara, and her number is there under the cutest picture of the cutest little tuxedo kitty ever on humblepawscause.com. And then we do have another lost cat in the Red River Walk, rather, drive of Fortuna, lost since just Tuesday. Got out during construction in Riverwalk RV Park at noon on the 18th, to be quite succinct. There's a picture of Loki laying down on a couch, snuggled up next to another animal. If you've seen this animal running around Fortuna Riverwalk Drive, please get in touch with Sophia. Her contact information is there under the picture of the cute cat on the couch on humblepawscause.com. And then we do have news of a reunited cat. This was an orange cat off of 1900 block of C Street in Eureka. Orange cat, medium length hair, black and white paw, collar with bell, friendly. So she's been, or she or he has been reunited with their human counterparts. And we have you to thank, the public, as well as Finn and Feather Pet Shop, the Blacksmith Shop, and Myrtle Avenue Veterinary Hospital. It takes a whole entire village to make this work. But I love reading about the news of the reunited kitties with their human counterparts. And we'll be right back after these super brief messages with some more awesome rock and roll music here on The Point.
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0: We've just got a few more songs left in this 2 o'clock hour. Cold as Ice, Foreigner, and then Only the Good Die Young, Ain't That the Truth, Billy Joel. And then if we have time, we'll play Woodstock with Crosby, Stills, Nash, and Young. Then I'll see you after 3 o'clock, a little bit after 3 o'clock, with the Three for Thursday feature coming up here next hour here on The Point.

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Good afternoon, I'm Ira Adina, and I'm covering for Chuck Rogers this afternoon. It's just about that time for our 3 for Thursday feature, and it's proudly brought to you today by Gallagher's Irish Pub and Humboldt Trinity Child Support Services. Thank you so much for helping us make it happen, guys. Appreciate that. Other Lover by Michaela Davis, and then Jack Straw, Grateful Shred, as well as Sweet Baby, Grateful Shred, the three for being that Michaela Davis, who is an harpist and also a vocalist, is in those well, she's a soloist, obviously, with Michaela Davis, and then she's part of the Grateful Shred. So I hope you really enjoy this 3 for Thursday, and thanks once again to our fantabulous sponsors. We could not do it without you, Humboldt Trinity Child Support Services and Gallagher's Irish Pub. Here is Michaela Davis with Other Lover here on The Point.

0: Sweet Baby, the Grateful Shred. Before that, we heard Jack Straw by Grateful Shred. Before that, we heard beautiful, beautiful rendition of Other Lover by Michaela Davis. She plays the harp on that. And yeah, she's just a beautiful up-and-coming star. And I think she's right out of like Marin County, if I'm not mistaken. Thank you again to Gallagher's Irish Pub, as well as Humboldt Trinity Child Support Services for helping us make the three for happen. We really appreciate all that love and support. And we'll be right back after these super brief messages with some more excellent music here on The Point.
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0: Good afternoon, I'm Maya Redina, covering for the wonderful Chuck Rogers this afternoon. I hope you're having a really great, awesome, fantabulous day so far. Dark Horse is up next with George Harrison, and then Immigrant Song, Led Zeppelin, Over My Head with Fleetwood Mac, and Big 10-inch Record, Aerosmith, all coming up this next set here on The Point.

Hello, Humboldt. It's Jay, your morning show DJ at The Point. Just after 7 a.m., we put on our metaphorical aprons for the Wake and Bake, where breakfast burritos aren't the only treat rolled up. Nope. Where donuts aren't the only thing glazed and the bacon isn't the only thing smoked. Now, if you've got an important agenda for the day and can't preheat the oven, well, join Chuck in the afternoon with a solid break right at 4:20. Both of these sessions are sponsored by the Blacksmith Shop in Ferndale and heard here on 100.3 and 102.9 The Point and streaming at kwpt.com.

0: Big 10-inch record by Aerosmith, and we'll be right back after these super brief messages with some more excellent music here on The Point.
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0: Good afternoon, I'm Irina, covering for the wonderful Chuck Rogers this afternoon. We're going to be sitting on the dock of the bay next with Otis Redding, and then You Can't Stop the Music, No You Cannot, by the Kinks, and then I'm Going Down, Bruce Springsteen, and Fame by David Bowie, all coming up this next set here on The Point.

0: Fame. What's your name, baby? The live reality tour, David Bowie. I got to see him in concert one time. Amazing. I got to see him during the, I think it was the Kiss of the Glass Spider-Woman tour, if I'm not mistaken. Anywho, before we go to commercial, I just wanted to mention to you that Gallagher's Irish Pub, believe it or not, they moved back into the Eagle House, which I'm so happy about because it's a perfect location for them. That's where I've always known them to be, right? So come by for Irish classics like shepherd's pie, corned beef and hash, bangers and mash, Gaelic steak. I thought it was garlic steak. It's Gaelic steak. Crispy Irish dills. 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Yay! In Old Town, Eureka, California. And we'll be right back. Humboldt County. And we'll be right back after these super brief messages with some more excellent rock and roll music here on The Point.
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0: We just got a few more songs left in this 3 o'clock hour. Don't Rock My Boat, of course, Bob Marley. Wild Mountain Honey with Steve Miller and Heart Full of Soul, The Yardbirds, and then I'll see you on the flip side after 4 o'clock with the 420 moment and a weather update. And then at the top of the 5 o'clock hour, we've got Live at 5. So much to look forward to here on The Point. Don't

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0: Walking Blues, of course, Grateful Dead. Before that, we heard Give Me Shelter live with the Rolling Stones. Who am I? Hi there. I'm Irene, and I'm covering for Chuck Rogers this afternoon. I hope you're having a fantabulous afternoon thus far. Let's see. We're going to take a little petite break right now, but when we get back, we're going to do a little 420 moment and then also a weather update around 4:30. So much to look forward to this hour here on The Point.
1: And we're back. We're sitting here with Joe Coaches from the blacksmith shop in Ferndale. Joe, tell us a little bit about what you do as a blacksmith.
2: I hit with hammers, Larry.
1: Joe, you can't say on the radio.
2: Sorry, Larry. I meant to say that I hit red hot metal with hammers. How's that?
1: We'll fix it up. Don't worry about it.
2: Okay.
1: Why don't you tell us a little bit about how you got into the business?
2: Oh, yeah. 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
0: Good afternoon, I'm Irene Dina, covering for the lovely Chuck Rogers this afternoon. He really is a lovely man, a wonderful person. If you've ever met him, you're a lucky person. Burn the Other End by Billy Strings is going to be our first song in our 420 moment. I thought it was apropos. I hope you do too. I love Billy Strings, by the way. He's going to be playing down in the San Francisco area, October... I think it's 2nd or something like that. I'm going to try to get down there. And yeah, then we're going to listen to Cannabis Cowboy by Sherita Perez. And then, of course, Sweet Leaf live version by Black Sabbath. And again, thank you so much to our fantabulous sponsor, The Blacksmith Shop, for making this 420 moment happen right here and now. And here's Burn the Other End, Billy Strings. I hope you enjoy this here on The Point.

sweetly. Rock and roll, baby. Rock and roll. Black Sabbath. Yeah. Right? It's never too much. Black Sabbath, that culminates our 420 moment. Big, big thanks to the blacksmith shop located there in Ferndale, California. By the way, I think their commercial is so, so, so funny. So hilarious.

0: 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Really, really clever. 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Every situation is unique, and the services you receive can be tailored to meet your needs. 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We will be right back after these super brief messages with some more excellent rock and roll music here on The Point.
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0: Good afternoon, I'm Irina, covering for the wonderful Chuck Rogers this afternoon. It's just about that time, you guys, just for the weather update. And if you'd like to sponsor this part of the show or any other part of the show or the station, you can get in touch with Advertise at LostCoastCommunications.com. Tonight in Garberville, we're looking at an overcast low of 54 degrees with winds light and variable. Tonight in Eureka, we're looking at areas of fog with a low of 54 and winds light and variable. In Willow Creek, it's mostly cloudy tonight with a low around 60 degrees with winds light and variable. And then tonight in Crescent City, we're looking at a low of 55 degrees, mostly cloudy. The sun sets at 8:09 p.m. and it's going to get a little bit foggier after 11 p.m. in Crescent City. In beautiful Brookings, it's a low of 52 tonight with cloudy skies, winds light and variable. And that is the weather update this afternoon. 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

0: La La, or Oh La La, Rod Stewart. We're going to be right back after these super brief messages with some more excellent rock and roll music here on The Point.
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2: The Badawat Wiyot in the ancestral Mad River Valley lived on active floodplains with seismically active watersheds for many thousands of years. These ancestors were always engaged in natural hazard mitigation. The ancestral Wiyot may simply have thought of risk assessment and hazard planning as exercising common sense, while modern-day Wiyot operate within a much more complex regulatory environment. 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
0: We've just got a few more songs left in this 4 o'clock hour. Oobie Doobie, Roy Orbison, Black Hole Sun, Peter Frampton. I was today years old when I realized that Pearl Jam was not the first person to actually play that song. So I love being a lifelong learner. Wrapped Around Your Finger by The Police. I love that song. Now I'm Here by Queen should wrap up our set. If it doesn't play, I'll bring it over to the 5 o'clock hour, but after we do our Live at 5 coming up next here on The Point.

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Good afternoon or early evening as it may be. I'm iRadina covering for the wonderful Chuck Rogers this afternoon. It's just about that time, you guys, for Live at 5. And it is proudly brought to you by Hummel Tire and Wheel, Forbusco Lumber, 707 Pest Solutions, and Humboldt's Best Beef Jerky. Thank you so much, y'all, for helping us make it happen. And I picked two songs. I picked Come On and Love Me Live. That's by Kiss, a classic, of course. And the new Speedway Boogie. Well, that's a little bit of a long one. But you know what? What live song isn't long, really? You know, they're jamming out. It's the Grateful Dead. And thanks again to our fantabulous sponsors, Hummel Tire and Wheel, Forbusco Lumber, 707 Pet Solutions, Pest Solutions, rather, sorry, and Humboldt's Best Beef Jerky. 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